0: esku hartu zutela gaineratu du.
1: Over a period of years, starting during the 2020 election cycle, the People's Republic of China carried out what is believed to be the largest compromise of election data in history, resulting in China's illicit acquisition of 220 million U.S. voter files.
0: Ameriketako estatu batuetako estatu sakona deitu dionari leporatu dio Trumpek auzia kongresura eraman ez izana.
1: They did not inform Congress. In fact, all they kept saying is, this is the most secure election in the history of our country.
0: Alere, ez du esan balizko interferentzia horrek zein helburu zeukan eta zein eratan eragin zion hauteskundeari. Txinaren arrazoia alakorik egiteko, beti ere Trumpen adierazpenen arabera, Ameriketako Estatu Batuetako presidenteak muga zerga erraldoiak ezartzeko zeukan asmoa izan omen zen.